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1: I'm Norma Jean Martini, and you're listening to the brand new single off Energy Hit.

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So if our time is running out, day after day, we'll make the mundane a masterpiece. Oh my, my, oh my, my love. I take one look at you, you're taking me out.

0: hits music only.
1: Put your body on my body, cause we all need somebody. 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